0: the environment, but you want to be selfish about yourself and care about yourself. If you're eating fish, there's microplastics in the fish, which then there's major side effects to having microplastics in your system.
1: And people are now.
0: Well, there's heaps
1: because we're using chopping boards that are plastic and going into us and things like that too.
0: And also, like I said, fish are mistaking plastic as food and they're eating it, and then it goes into their bloodstream, then goes into us. And so there's heaps of negative things to do with microplastics in the body, diseases, sicknesses, disorders. So fertility issues. There's heaps of there's heaps of impacts on plastic use. I mean, I could speak about this forever.
1: Oh no,
0: I should have a podcast about it.
1: You should. You should. And you've made quite a few valid points. And I think, you know, what we should think is, don't think about us. Think about our grandchildren's future, for example. For me, for you, for your children, your grand. You know, it depends. You know, for children, for the future. Of the human race, you know, that, you know, they're not going to be getting 50 degree heats because we've stuffed up the climate, you know, as it's going on, you know, through the years. So
0: I think that a big thing that people always think about is what will one person do?
1: The change, yes. And I did say that.
0: Unfortunately.
1: I did say it to Mary. I said, what change can one person bring? But I think you're right. If everyone is educated and is aware, and politicians have to push this out there to the companies, the mining companies and all that they have to.
0: There has to be an eco-friendly for everything. And, you know, with the knowledge that we've got now and the intelligence that we have now, you know, we are just getting smarter and smarter as the generations go on.
1: Yes.
0: Why don't we use those smarts to actually keep us going for many more years? I mean, you know, where are we going to go if planet Earth is done? Yeah. You know, so
1: and
0: like,
1: I think like South Australia's been good getting rid of all the plastics and, I mean, you know, and it's
0: limiting it. I agree.
1: We're sort of ahead. Bags. Yeah, exactly. Well, we're sort of ahead of the other states here in Australia.
0: I think we are trying to be more sustainable and we are trying to be more eco-friendly, which is amazing, but there's a long way to go.
1: Yes.
0: And I think that at the end of the day, like I said, it's our home. Earth is our home. So do what you can to support it.

0: That was Rusowski with Malibu. And before that, we heard Dardos from Romeo Santos and Prince Royce. Okay, now, here's an interesting one, Mary. Personal trainer Bethan Littlewood has won £149,000 after an employment tribunal ruled Nuffield Health unfairly dismissed her. She was ordered to drive overnight from the European Canoe Polo Championships in Germany for a last-minute meeting in Wales in September 2023, only to find her manager wasn't there due to a double booking. The tribunal found Nuffield Health breached trust and confidence, citing contemptuous treatment, unlawful pay deductions, unpaid holiday pay, and retaliation after she raised safety concerns. Now, would you have made the overnight drive back from Germany for the meeting, Mary, or would you have pushed back against your employer in that situation?
1: I would have pushed back.
0: Would
1: yeah, I'm not driving. Come on. And I'm lazy as.
0: So where was she? She was in Germany and she had to drive all the way to Wales. My goodness.
1: Drive it.
0: Or get there.
1: Yeah.
0: Get wow. there.
1: No, I'd say no way.
0: Yeah, she was ordered to drive overnight. Yeah, wow. yeah.
1: Well, I'd say you're paying for my petrol.
0: I'm sure they would have. But the fact is that the meeting wasn't even going to be to happen because he double booked.
1: Yeah.
0: Well, so she wasted all that time.
1: That's an error on him, isn't it, as yeah. a boss?
0: So, you know, she got a good payday out of that, didn't
1: yeah,
0: she?
1: Beautiful. Jealous. No, I wouldn't do that. Sorry. No. No, no way.
0: You wouldn't, no.
1: I would not drive.
0: See, I'm different. If my employment said you have to be somewhere, you know, I'd do it.
1: Okay, let's.
0: I'd be
1: let's
0: very
1: be
0: upset. Yeah. I wouldn't drive because I don't drive, but I'd get there.
1: Yeah, you don't drive. Yeah, you're lucky drive. All your kids do because yes, then you've got chauffeurs.
0: I have all my chauffeurs. But, I've always had my chauffeurs all my life.
1: No, I agree. I probably would as well because I'm a bit of a pleaser with things yes. like that. But I'd be really furious.
0: I'd sue too.
1: I would sue.
0: So she did a good job.
1: She's a smart woman.
0: Yeah.

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0: We just listened to Some Type of Skin by Aurora and Asabi and Mia Boyka with a Russian song, which I can't pronounce. But it was lovely, lovely. Again, Mary, well done on the music today.
1: Thank you.
0: Now, we have Dieter joining us this morning. How are you, Dieter?
2: I'm well, thank you. Good morning.
0: And you've got a lovely young little girl in here with you today.
2: Yes, I'm very impressed, I have to say. And I put the hard word on Mary already to become a member and join the breakfast program. You've got some interesting topics and I think it would be very beneficial.
1: I'd love to do that, yeah.
0: Cool. When you have your holidays, you can come
1: in.
0: Yeah,
1: I'd love to.
0: Every day.
1: Yeah.
0: All righty. We're going to Wales now. And we finish on a note of what is becoming a bit of a lost art, a hobby of yesteryear for many. Authors of this year's Hay Festival have shared the books they return to when they want to rediscover the joy of reading. The picks range from memoir and history to dark comedy and imaginative fiction, each chosen for its ability to pull readers back in. Malala Yousafzai highlighted Isabella Hammond's Enter Ghost for capturing the weight theatre carries upon occupation, while David Miliband chose Leah Ipps Free, a memoir of growing up in Albania that blends humour with stark reflections on freedom. Catherine Rundell recommended Luke Kennard's Black Bag, a novel she said made her laugh out loud repeatedly. Now, guys, how important do you think it is that we keep kids buried in books like it once was?
2: I think it's extremely important. I mean, okay, we have all the electronics around us these days and children are very, very attached to it. But I think, and you're a teacher, aren't you, Mary?
1: I am, yes.
2: So I think to have a book, a proper book in your hand is... for me, anyway, it's just brilliant, and I admire the authors who put all of this together. It's not only their imagination; it's the research they have to do to put. It's an art, really, to write a book, and you have to have a good knowledge about the topic you are writing about. So, look, reading for me was always a pleasure. One of my daughters, she worked in the library, she worked her way up, and I was lucky enough that I always got the books.
0: When they first came out, I liked.
2: So I know a lot of people who absolutely love reading, and I hear this over and over again. I like to have a book in my hand. I'm getting irritated when I watch it on a tablet or so on and so on. So I don't know what the future will bring. I'm sure a younger generation will go on to the electronics, but I would be very sad about it.
0: But I remember, like, when the girls started high school, even primary school, were you encouraged to read? Because I kept remember thinking when I was in primary school, we used to do a book a week and we used to get stars for every book we used to read. So we were raised to read books.
2: Exactly.
0: Different generation because of computers.
2: Yeah.
0: Even their libraries weren't as extensive as ours were.
2: The other problem we have is the attention span. And the younger generation, their attention span is getting shorter and shorter. And it has something to do with texts and, on the telephone. If it is too long, they lose already. They don't want to read it anymore. Yeah. I mean, but a book... Once you get into the story...
0: You can't get out. Do you encourage kids to read?
1: I do. It's a big thing for me.
0: Good.
1: I think that, for example, Grace and Eleni, my sisters, they love reading. It's not something that I love to do, and that's one thing I hate, that I don't love reading. I love listening to audiobooks though, and so I guess that's a good way to ease yourself into it. But like for me, I encourage my students to always read. Not only does it help you with your vocabulary, but it actually helps you with your understanding, comprehension. A lot of kids can read words on a page, but they don't understand what it's saying, and that's because they're not reading enough. So, yeah, it's not just about, like, interesting stories, I guess. It's about, yeah.
2: Can I quickly suggest to you, start with short stories and see how you go.
1: Yeah, I will.
2: Don't get a novel of 600 pages because that is probably too much for you. But short stories, start with that one and just go on.
1: Like I said, things that I'm interested in, like the environment and stuff, I'm getting into that and I really enjoy reading about that. So that's another way. Find a genre that you like.
2: Yeah. Exactly.
1: Yeah.
0: Well, it's time for us to go today. Thank you, Mary, so much for joining us, and hopefully we'll have you back again very soon.
1: I hope so. And, yeah, thank you so much for this opportunity. I've had so much fun. Excellent. And, yeah, thank you to 5EBI for giving me this opportunity.
0: Anytime, darling.
1: Yeah.
0: And stay tuned for Dieter's Morning Music Vitamins.
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5: 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It's Wednesday the 27th of May and you're with Ellis Galios. Commonwealth Bank CEO Matt Comyn has backed the government's capital gains tax changes but says they should apply only to passive assets like housing, not to productive investments. Speaking to 7:30, Comyn argued that wealth is taxed too lightly and inconsistently compared to labour and consumption, and said the government had made the right call given rising spending pressures from defence, resilience, an ageing population, and more frequent economic shocks. He acknowledged the changes were hard and unpopular, but said Australia needed to get the balance right while facing a structural deficit where expenses outstrip revenue. Comyn said he had planned to discuss the reforms with Treasurer Jim Chalmers and warned that extending capital gains tax beyond passive assets risked discouraging risk-taking and innovation in startups and new businesses. A Romanian man involved in a global fraud syndicate targeting elderly Australian shoppers has been jailed and will be eligible for parole in October 2028. Vasile Bombonel, age 38, pleaded guilty to 25 offences linked to 13 victims aged between 55 and 90. The court heard he and his associates used distraction techniques to target people at supermarkets across Sydney, the Illawarra, South Coast, Southern Highlands and the Mid-North Coast over a three-week period in March. Power bills are set to fall for most households and small businesses from July after the Australian Energy Regulator cut the benchmark price that sets the maximum amount retailers can charge customers not on a market deal. The benchmark will drop by up to 7.7% in New South Wales, 10.7% in South East Queensland, and 1.1% in South Australia, though some South Australian customers will see a 1.4% rise. In sport, Socceroos midfielder Riley McGree will miss next month's World Cup after suffering a hamstring injury playing for Middlesbrough in the Championship playoff final at Wembley last weekend. McGree limped off the field during the match and has been ruled out of Australia's campaign. The Socceroos open against Turkey on the 14th of June and they will then face the USA and Paraguay to round out the group stage. To weather in Adelaide on this Wednesday. It's a partly cloudy day. The chance of morning fog. There's also a high chance of showers, most likely in the morning and afternoon. Light winds are becoming south to southeasterly, 15 to 20 kilometres an hour in the middle of the day, then becoming light in the early afternoon. Top today of 19 and a minimum of 12. More news in an hour.

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Dieter Fabrik with Morning Music Vitamins here on Radio 5 EBI FM. Yes, for the next 2 hours, I bring you music vitamins for your entertainment. And I like to start off with a German song this time. It's actually sang by an artist who was born in Kenya. Then I think he was living in England for a while, and then he went to Ireland and was living there, and unfortunately he's not with us anymore. And I'm talking about Roger Whittaker. He had so much success in Germany, especially in the 80s and 90s. He was mostly all the time on television and the music shows. Yes, he was a superstar in Germany. He was a world superstar, really. I don't know if you agree with me, but I always liked his voice. I liked his songs. And here he is with a German song, Blaue Stunden, Roger Whittaker.

Great song from Argentina, Mira Hacia Tu Alrededor. And that was a song from Alejandro Lerner. And before, yes, Roger Whittaker. Did you like the song from Roger Whittaker? Blaue Stunden, yeah, great song. Blue Hours, yeah, we all need blue hours every now and then. Nice and relaxing, beautiful. I hope you relaxed this morning with my music vitamins. And I continue with a song from Annemette Elton. And it's the song Du komm vor Cent.

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Spanish singer Enrique Iglesias with the song Be With You. Now, Enrique has a famous father. Yes, his father is Julio Iglesias. Yeah, and Julio, well, he's been a world star, hasn't he? So the music is in the family, not only the father, the son as well. 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It's 10:22.

what a great song from the Netherlands by Frans Bauer and Hey Lekker Ding. And for Frans Bauer, you've been listening to the wonderful voice of Frank Michael, the Italian Belgium singer, and he sang El Esto Mo Por Moa. Morning Music Vitamins, EBIFM. It is time for the weather forecast. Today, well, a partly cloudy day. There's a medium chance of showers becoming less likely in the late afternoon and evening, and the winds are light. Now, tomorrow, a cloudy day with 11 and 18 degrees. Then on Friday, the showers will be increasing, and it's a high chance of showers, most likely in the afternoon and evening, with a minimum of 11 and a maximum of 19 degrees. Then on Saturday, the forecast is also for showers, and a minimum of 13 and a maximum of 17. Sunday, showers with 12 and 17. Then on Monday, showers 11 and 20. And on Tuesday next week, not much better. A minimum of 13 and maximum of 18. And the forecast is also for showers. Yes, that's the weather.

Bitte tanze noch einmal mit mir. Please dance one more time with me. Oh yes, why not? Geraldine Olivier from Switzerland with this lovely song. And before that, you've been listening to Gerard Joling and Jamaica Farewell. 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

And you've been listening to a song from Malta here on Radio 5 EBIFM by Philip Vella, and the song was called Raita Ragel. And before that one, you've been listening to another Argentinian singer, and it was Marcela Morello and her song Una y Otra Vez. And Marcelo is an absolute superstar in Argentina, and she has gold and platinum records, and also won five other awards, the Gardel Award in Argentina. So she is indeed a superstar, born in the 50s and still going strong. Morning Music Vitamins, EBI, SFM.

Freddie Quinn from Germany and his song Junge, komm bald wieder. That was a number one for him. Yes, a big hit. And that goes back to the 60s. My God, it's a long time ago, isn't it? Yes. And before that, you've been listening to a song from Esther and Abi Ofarim from Israel. And it was the song Paxaro de Hermosura. Morning music and vitamins here on Radio 5 EBI FM. It's 9 minutes to 11.

0: What a beautiful song from the Lithuanian-American singer Gintarė Jautakaitė. And she sang the song Vyšė Patys Lelija. 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
3: 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It's Wednesday the 27th of May and you're with Ellis Gelios. Four people have died after a train collided with a school minibus at a level crossing in northern Belgium. The crash happened shortly after 8 o'clock local time and killed two children aged 12 and 15, the 49-year-old driver and a 27-year-old chaperone. The minibus was carrying seven children on the way to a special education school when it turned left onto the crossing while the barriers were drawn. A train travelling at about 90 kilometres per hour hit the vehicle, throwing it into the driveway of a nearby house. The other five children on board are in a critical but stable condition in hospital. The military governor of the Democratic Republic of Congo's Ituri province has described the fight against Ebola as a war that authorities lack the resources to contain. Johnny Leboya Nakashama told French broadcaster RFI that people in affected areas are not getting enough food and that overcrowding and other diseases are making the situation worse. He called for a swift response and more support for staff to stop Ituri from descending into catastrophe. More than 900 suspected cases and 223 suspected deaths have been reported since the outbreak was declared on the 15th of May. Chinese authorities have executed Xu Yao for the murder of billionaire gaming tycoon Lin Qi, the company behind Lin's business has confirmed. Xu was convicted in 2024 of poisoning Lin in 2020 after being sidelined following a deal with Netflix. Local media reported that Lin, the founder of Yuzu Games, died shortly after the poisoning. Senegal's former Prime Minister Kwasmane Smoko has been elected Speaker of the National Parliament days after being sacked by President Bassirou Diomaye Faye, setting up a potential clash at the top of Senegalese politics. Sonko's appointment follows the resignation of the previous Speaker on Sunday to make way for the former Prime Minister, whose PASTEF party holds a majority in the National Assembly. Jazz legend Sonny Rollins, known as the saxophone colossus, has died at the age of 95. Rollins died at his home in New York on Monday afternoon, according to a statement from his publicist, who described him as one of the most honored and influential figures in American music. His career began in the late 1940s and included collaborations with Miles Davis, Charlie Parker, and John Coltrane, along with more than 60 albums as a band leader. To sports, and in the latest world football results in international football, Morocco beat Burundi 5-0, while in Brazil, Curitiba beat Bahia 3-2. To weather in Adelaide on this Wednesday, it's a partly cloudy day with a chance of morning fog. There's a high chance of showers, most likely in the morning and afternoon. Light winds are becoming south to southeasterly, 15 to 20 kilometres an hour in the middle of the day, then becoming light in the early afternoon. Top of 19 and a minimum of 12. And that's all the news we have for you on this Wednesday here on 103.1 5 EBI FM.

ladies and gentlemen. Captain Bowlin and his crew welcome you aboard a Boeing 737, flight number 628 to Malibu. We will fly at a height of 12,000 feet. Our flight will last approximately 2 hours.

And we have safely landed in Malibu. Yes, Fly With Me to Malibu. That was a song from Ricky King, and he is, of course, famous with his guitar. And before, Helmut Lotti was singing his song This Old World. Morning music, vitamins here on Radio 5, EBIFM, 11 minutes past 11. And now a song from Henk Wingard from the Netherlands. And it's The Night Rider. Here it is.

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from Switzerland, Monika Kalin, and the song Sag mir doch, tell me. Yes, she yodeled as well. Very nice. And before, you've been listening to Henk Wingard and the Nacht Rider, the Night Riders. Morning music, vitamins here on EBI FM. It's 18 minutes past 11. And now a song from Olivia Newton-John, Xanadu.

Peter Tex and his band playing the golden hits, yes. And now we are listening to a Slovak singer, and that's Peter Stasak.

Walk Softly, that was a song from Canada by Rita McNeil. And before, the Slovak singer Peter Stasak and his song Blisko Toivo Nad Voria. It's time for the weather forecast, and here it is for today. A partly cloudy day. There's a medium chance of showers, becoming less likely in the late afternoon and evening, and the day will be with light winds. Now, the maximum for today, 19 degrees. We had an overnight low of 12, and currently it's 15.7 in the city. Tomorrow, a cloudy day with 11 and 18 degrees. Then on Friday, showers are increasing with 11 and 19. On Saturday, the forecast is also for showers, a very high chance of showers, in fact, with 13 and 17 degrees. Sunday, also showers, high chance of showers, and a cloudy day. Ooh, yeah, a minimum of 12 and a maximum of 17. And then the first day of winter, the forecast is for showers with 11 and 20 degrees. And then on Tuesday next week, also showers, 13 and 18 degrees. 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

Blue Eye, Frank Sinatra. Yes, Strangers in the Night. What a classic that is. And before, you've been listening to Alain Vitasovic and his song Jane Green. Morning music, vitamins here on EBI FM. I hope you enjoy the show. Here's a great singer from Germany, Hubertus von Granier. Yeah, Hubertus von Granier. And the song, Lass diese Nacht nie enden. Let this night never stop.

That was a song from the Czech Republic by Hanna Sakurova and her song Můj čas. Morning music, vitamins, EBI FM. It is 15 minutes to midday.

And that was Marianne Weber and Franz Bauer from the Netherlands with Manuel Farewell. And before that, English singer Irene Shear and Hey Mr. Music Man. Well, I'm Hey Mr. Morning Music Vitamin Man. Well, no, I think we'll leave that one. Some call me just a vitamin man these days. Okay, whatever. Morning Music Vitamins, EBI FM. 8 minutes, nah, it's 7 minutes now to midday.

What a beautiful song from Croatia by Oliver Dragojevic and his song Ča se sivot vengo fantasia. Yes, thank you so much for listening, because I have come to the end of the show this morning. However, I will be returning tomorrow together with my co-host Ziggy. We will entertain you and inform you about a few things. And I hope you join us again. Until tomorrow, bye-bye.

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13: Are you looking for a meaningful way to give back to your community? 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

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My name is Rosemary. I hope that you'll enjoy this evening's program. Dobro večer, draga poslušalka in poslušalci. 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

Vestili. Our next Mass, Slovenian Mass, in our Church of the Holy Family at 47 Young Avenue, West Hindmarsh, will take place on Saturday, June the 20th at 11 a.m. Father Simon Peter has also advised that our August Mass will be on Saturday, the 15th of August, when we'll celebrate the Assumption of Our Lady, which is a holiday in Slovenia. So you're all very cordially invited to attend Mass on June the 20th at 11 a.m. and on August the 15th. We have yet to have a July date, but we'll advertise that as soon as we get it. So please continue to come to our Slovenian Mass. Let us continue to show that we are a community of great spirit and faith. And thank you to all those who attended the Marian procession this year. It's a long-standing tradition for our community, and it was wonderful to see, even though it was a fewer number than normally, but it was wonderful to see us still there as a presence. For the future, Father Simon Peter has promised that he's available on 0455 444 912 for any questions or any arrangements that you need to make with him. So, for example, for a visit to someone at home or in the hospital or in a nursing home, or for the arrangement of sacraments, for example, if he needs to come in between masses, there are no extra costs involved for you, so we won't be charged for flights. So please feel free to contact him for any reason on 0455 444 912. Coming up, the club this Sunday, the 31st of May, will be serving dinner at 4 p.m. as usual. And this Sunday is radio barbecue fundraising. So with the funds that we gain for meals on this Sunday, that will go towards our radio group in helping us to pay for our fees here at 5UBIFM, which went up this financial year, and for any requirements that we might have, buying of CDs, etc. But our fees have doubled in this year, so it's always very handy to have a bit of extra cash around to cover those. On Friday, June the 5th, there will be Krunsky Friday. I don't have details yet, but I'll be sure to advertise those. And on Sunday, we have a save the date. Sunday the 28th of June, between 1 and 5 p.m., we are celebrating Statehood Day, marking 35 years of Slovenian independence, and also the 40th anniversary of the Slovenian Club being housed in Dudley Park. So it will be a traditional Slovenian shared style feast. Bookings are essential with Sonia Zabaloki on 0411 116 700. I'll repeat that number, 0411 116 700, or online at Humanitix. And that's all of the announcements for today.

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We're gonna play a song called Deep Inside, and

We're gonna wake the spirits when you play your drum. That's Belinda on Congo Square. A bambula like you just don't care. The

0: Maybe if you don't want it, you don't want it, you don't want it, you don't want it, you don't want it, you don't want it, you don't want it, you don't want it, you don't want it, you don't want 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
1: Maybe
0: Using the

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1: 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I'm Helen and I'm alongside today with the lovely Patty, and we have a very handsome young man who I believe is joining our team, Marlon. Welcome.
2: Good morning.
1: Yes, good to see
2: it's,
1: you.
2: It's nice to be back.
1: Oh, I'm so glad.
2: Nothing's changed in here. Puff the mirror ball.
3: Oh, no, no.
2: Yeah. And I notice you've got new chairs. They're so
1: just
2: relaxing.
1: Just for you, Marlon. Just for you.
2: Yeah, just for wake you. Me up before you go, because I might just drop off.
1: You might drop off,
2: early.
1: You think.
2: Yeah.
1: Well, we're going to try to keep you awake because we're going to have a lot of discussion and debate, and you're going to be part of it.
2: Debate's so what catches the fish. So let's get on with it.
1: I'm very excited. Right. Look, we're going to be, you know, how would you like to live a life of criminality and be on the run, looking over your shoulder like more than 30 years or so? Do you think you could live that
2: life?
1: It'd
2: be a pain in the neck for a start.
1: It would be a pain in the neck.
3: I'd love it.
1: Very clever,
3: jumping
1: Marla.
3: From one place to another.
1: Oh, yeah. Condiments. You say, what about condiments? Well, are they underappreciated, especially some that you can gain health benefits and, energy and all those reasons?
2: So is not like garlic or...
1: No, not just garlic. We're going to get a little bit more intense with condiments.
2: Intense flavours.
1: Absolutely. Yeah. And as we all know, winter is coming. What stay in movies are you looking forward to watching, snuggled on the fire, popcorn, salt and vinegar chips is my go-to. And we're going to talk about what movies you guys are interested in watching over winter. But I think we're going to hit it, Patty, with some music.

0: Yes, you are listening to Breakfast Without Borders on 5EBI 103.1 FM. And I'm Helen alongside Marlon and Patty. And we did hear Vase with Así Es Tu Amor. And we kicked off today with Dance Tonight, but I think we've already started dancing, haven't we,
1: Marlon? We have, to a degree. Listen, I've got a question.
0: Already?
1: Before we start.
0: God, you're keen.
1: Well, oh, it might determine whether, I come back, whether I'm terminated right. Halfway through.
0: All right.
1: It's called Breakfast Without Borders, right?
2: Yes.
0: Yes.
1: So the borders is this reference to the multicultural aspect, the borders, or is it Breakfast Without Filters?
0: Wow. I might have to let Patty answer that one.
1: Because if it's without filters, then it opens up the...
2: No. Be a good boy, Marlon, oh, please.
0: Come on, Marlon.
1: So it is borders then, is it?
0: Worrying
1: not filters?
0: Me.
2: I can see it's going to be a fun show today.
1: I just want to clear up the criteria and the boundaries before we...
2: Remember, we have a code of practice.
1: Code of practice. I must find it again. Helen, sorry, I interrupted.
0: That's fine. We had to clarify that. Yeah. I'm glad you asked. Just, you know, I'm glad you asked, Marlon.
1: Borders.
2: Borders.
0: Borders. Borders.
1: Not filters.
2: Not filters.
0: And speaking of borders, we are kicking off in Germany. Former Red Army faction member Daniela Klett has been jailed for 13 years in Germany for a string of armed robberies committed between 1999 and 2016 after being caught in Berlin in 2024, following more than 30 years on the run. She must be so tired.
1: Hey, that's my joke.
0: Wow, couldn't help myself. Could you live a life on the run for 3 decades, Patty and Marlon? Would you have the stamina in order to salvage your freedom? What do you reckon, guys? Who wants to jump in there?
1: Well, in this techno age, it's very difficult to live, as it were, under the radar, isn't it?
2: Yes, yes. You know, you can't do anything.
1: That's right. You can't operate a bank account.
2: Yeah.
1: You can't have
2: phone.
1: A driver's license.
2: Phone. Yeah.
1: So you'd have to adopt a new identity.
2: Mm.
1: You'd probably need to contact certain people who facilitate that sort of thing.
0: Does that mean you know those certain people, Marlon? So Marlon is not your real name?
1: I know people.
0: You know, you've got...
1: Oh, yes, I've been around.
0: You've been around now.
2: Sure you have.
1: My people.
0: Making me nervous now.
2: But, I mean, she's a former Red Army faction member, so she'd know people too.
1: Absolutely. Yeah, of course. Though some of them probably pensioned off by now.
2: Probably.
1: They're no longer printing off passports. But it'll be extraordinarily difficult. How would you get away with that?
0: Funny you should say that.
1: Credit cards. And you could, well, if she was in Adelaide... She would have to use a credit card to pay for a parking.
2: Yeah, that's true.
0: Well, as you guys know, like our kids now, they can track, you know, on the phone.
2: They know where we are.
0: That's how I work out where David
2: is. Yeah, what are you doing at Woolworths, Mum?
0: Yeah, exactly. Can't move.
1: Really, is that true?
0: Yeah. On your phone.
1: Your kids are tracking you.
2: Yeah. No. I've blocked them. But the girls, they know where... Each one of them is.
0: Yeah.
2: And the eldest, Grace.
1: Well, because you're on social media for a start.
2: Yeah. No, but it's on the phones.
1: Yeah.
2: Mary, why are you there? What are you doing? And Mary gets so upset. She goes,
0: hard.
2: I can't move without...
1: How would you do it?
2: Well, I don't know, because you'd have to make a different story every time you change your identity, wouldn't
1: you?
2: Well,
1: you would. When you think about it, actually, in the United States, those who are living off the grid, as it were.
2: Mm-hmm. And you can over there because it's huge.
1: And, you know, they've got their bunkers and this and that, the other thing. So that's entirely possible with you've got the resources. But 30 years on the run and she got 13 years in jail. Look, she'd probably be out in 5 and a half with good behaviour.
0: I'm sure her running has slowed down a bit, though. 30 years, like, you're pretty old now, don't you?
1: Well, she may enter the senior marathons. Celebrity.
2: But, you know, imagine having to start a new life.
1: Yeah.
0: Leaving everyone behind.
2: And knowing.

0: that you can't tell. And say you get married, so you can't tell your partner who you are. True. Your children don't know who you are. It's like a movie, isn't it?
1: Isn't it?
0: Yeah. So, well, good honour for getting away with it for 30 years.
2: Oh, yeah. a bit of terrorism. Doesn't matter.
0: I couldn't do it. No, she was an armed robber.
2: Yeah, that's different. Armed robber's cool. Yeah. Terrorism's
1: we pass bad. On that. Yeah. We're okay with that. Armed robbery's fine.
2: Yeah, that's fine.
1: We're good with that.

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2: We did hear from Die Fantastischen Wir with Dida, and they are one of Germany's very famous hip-hop bands. And actually, the song is about, Marlon, you might be interested because you might have had this experience. The song is about two friends to get together, and they're talking away, and they've realised they're both dating the same girl. So I'm sure no. A man of your charm
3: I know I'm a magnet and
2: chick magnet.
3: You know, Adonis in the Greek vernacular. But I've never actually had to sort of juggle. Several.
2: You've managed
4: with one.
2: One at a time.
3: I'm a pretty orthodox sort of guy. Yeah. Dull.
2: And we also did hear from Malina Asalendu with Divyazase Mialo, meaning why is my mind hasty?
3: Why is my mind
2: hasty? She's rushing.
3: She's kind of Sparky mind. Yeah.
2: Like Patty.
3: Like Patty.
2: Like Patty.
3: Pointing at herself.
4: Never stops.
3: Oh, she's waving her hands all over the place. Let's get a disco ball turning, shall we?
2: Oh, she'll be unstoppable then.
3: Yeah.
2: Just in case you are wondering, you are listening to Breakfast Without Borders on 5EBI 103.1 FM. I'm Helen, and with me is Marlon and Patty. Well, listen to this one, guys. Italy's highest court has ruled that a 5-star hotel in the Dolomites acted lawfully when it refused to give a tourist tap water, rejecting her claim for compensation after staff only offered bottled water priced at €7 during a 2019 ski trip. The Supreme Court found no law requires venues provide tap water and said it was up to the individual establishments to decide, dismissing the woman's argument that access to tap water was a basic part of hotel service and a universal right. Is this a fair outcome? Should establishments have the right to refuse a person a basic human right to water? Can you recall a time when you nearly died of thirst? Marlon, I can see you're smiling over there. Obviously, you have had many...
3: I find various bits of this just perplexing. Firstly, the fact that it got to the High Court. Can you imagine this happening in Australia? It goes to the High Court.
2: Somebody's got a lot of time.
3: And the five judges or whoever it is adjudicate on this question.
4: On water.
2: On tap water.
3: Look, I think it's... I think it's a bit rich on the part of the hotel to refuse the tap water.
4: I know.
3: And on that point, what, do they turn off the taps? You can't actually get a glass
2: in his room.
4: I was going to say, why didn't you just go to a room?
3: Turn on the tap. I mean, that's the first thing.
2: Surely.
3: That's the first thing that occurs to me. And, okay, so the Supreme Court didn't find any law that requires providing tap water. Well, they probably wouldn't find any law for a whole range of things. That's a pretty dim-witted thing to say, actually, even on the part of a court.
4: But the thing is, can you recall a time when you nearly died of thirst?
2: Or something, yeah.
3: Well,
2: essential that
3: I don't
2: you
3: think
2: needed.
3: I don't think I'd... I've probably thought I'm probably close to it. Well, yeah, many years ago, long before you two were born... I was travelling in Java in Indonesia, and I got on this train. It was an overnight trip, and look, stop me if you think this goes on for too long. You'll probably be too late by the time I'm finished anyway. But I decided to have a curry, and I bought a curry from one of those passing guys on the train, and my mouth exploded. And there was nothing to drink, and it was the most excruciating hour I can recall. So, yes, there was a time.
4: Not that water would have helped with curry. You need milk.
3: Yeah, but just a psychological aspect.
4: That's happened to me too with curry, where I've, and you keep, oh, God.
2: And you think water would do it, and it doesn't. No, you're right. Yeah. And water will not work.
4: And salt.
2: Salt?
4: If you have a whole, salt. If you have a whole bag of chips and you don't have water.
2: Must be a big bag, Patty.
3: Yeah, try whistling. Yeah, try whistling after that.
4: Yeah, and, you know, salt and vinegar too. And you go, oh, my God. You're running to find a shop that's got bottled water to drink, not tap water.
2: Not tap.
3: So what is the answer here then? Do they have a right to refuse water?
2: Well,
4: no. Like, no.
3: I don't think so.
4: No. It's water. It doesn't cost them any, but they want to make money from the bottled water. That's all it is. Because it doesn't cost the patron $2.50. If they went to a shop in a hotel, it's what? 10? That's what it's all about, the dollar in the end.
2: Like you said, Patty, in your room, you know, they have the little kettle and the little, well, just get a glass and turn use the tap on.
3: Yeah, it's just, Really? I think this lady may have got a little bit irate.
4: Yes.
3: Decided to push it. But, you know, in the hotels and clubs where you serve alcohol, just by the by, you're required to provide water. And that's just an aside locally.
4: Yes, so, that's here, but, you know, obviously.
3: Yeah, I think it's
4: the Italians.
2: What about the Greeks, Patty, when they do the Greek coffee? You always, have you got that tradition where you also give them a glass of water?
4: Yes, you always have to have a glass of water.
2: Should have stayed in a Greek hotel.
4: It's Turkish coffee.
3: $7 a bottle. Great. What about the price of petrol?
2: Helen,
3: ask me about the price of petrol.
2: No.
3: Go and ask me.
4: Next time.
3: Well, I'll tell you. No.
2: Let's go, Paddy.
3: Did I tell you what happened to me at the service station yesterday?
4: No.
2: Hit the music, Paddy.

0: And we just did hear from Kiwab Dekun, "I See Dreams," he says. Actually, it was Aritz Singh, pardon me, with Kiwab Dekun. And we also did hear Anne Matilla with "Kaipuni Un Askat Maton." "My longing is incredible, Marlon," she says.
1: Is that what it means?
0: I wasn't relating it to you.
1: No, I know. So, what was the previous song called? The same. The Hasty Mind.
2: Yes.
0: No, the previous song, "I See Dreams."
2: No, the one in the previous block.
1: The Hasty Mind.
0: Your mind is hasty. Always racing and hasty.
1: And this one's called what?
0: "My Longing is Incredible." Which one are you talking about?
1: Oh, my lobby is incredible.
0: I wasn't talking about you.
2: He's going to start thinking.
0: He's getting real excited there, Paddy.
1: No, not at all. Sorry, was it Greek?
0: The mind one.
1: This one.
0: This was in Hindu. Hindi.
2: Yes. It was lovely.
1: Yeah, it was beautiful.
2: Anyway, I'm enjoying
1: it.
2: Move along. It is. The music's
1: lovely.
2: Did
1: you pick the music?
0: Yes, I did.
1: It's a nice choice.
0: Thank you.
1: I like it.
2: Okay.
1: No, I'm serious.
0: Shush.
2: Marlon.
1: I'm not looking for a punchline.
0: Marlon, behave. Behave.
2: Now, here on Breakfast Without Borders, we're going to the entertainment world. BBC has listed 10 TV shows premiering this June, ranging from Mindy Kaling's new workplace comedy, Not Suitable for Work, on Hulu, and Disney Plus, to Netflix fact-based drama, The Witness, about the Rachel Nichol murder case. Highlights include Javier Bardem starring as Max Caddy in Apple TV's thriller remake Cape Fear. The third season of Interview with a Vampire, now titled The Vampire Lestat. And the final season of FX's The Bear. Also returning are HBO's House of the Dragon with new cast member James Norton. And a Larry David sketch series produced with the Obamas for HBO Max. Now, guys, seeing it's winter and you can cuddle up in front of the telly, what are you looking forward to watching?
1: Well, I don't really have anything on the radar. I tend to see what's around and what interests me.
2: Do you stream?
1: I do stream. Yeah. Netflix, I watch a lot of SBS On Demand.
2: I know.
1: Wonderful.
2: So good.
1: And terrific miniseries.
2: Yes.
1: Especially the Scandinavian ones and French.
2: Yes.
1: They're excellent. Cape Fear.
2: I know. How many times can you do Cape
1: Fear? Javier Bardem. Look, yeah. Only this week I re-watched No Country for Old Men.
2: Oh, very good.
1: Where he plays
2: a
1: guy called Zigard, I think, psychopathic, sociopathic
2: assassin.
1: And I'm thinking now, he would do a fine job as...
2: I think they've done enough Cape Fear. De Niro.
1: Well, there's Robert De Niro and Nick
2: Robert
1: Nolte. Robert Mitchum and Gregory Peck.
2: I think how many times can you do the same story? But this is a series, I think.
1: It's a series.
2: It's going to be over.
0: I don't know about you guys. As long as I've got my Bold and Beautiful, I'm happy.
1: Oh, no.
0: I'm happy.
1: Oh, no.
2: Really? Really?
0: I don't care.
1: My mother used to watch that.
2: Yeah, same.
0: You know, I've worked
1: out. She used to say the Bold and the Beauty.
0: The Bold.
2: And what was funny, sorry, I'll interrupt, she would never speak English, my mum, but she knew what was happening in the Bold and the Beauty.
1: Absolutely.
0: I tell you,
2: she knew everything.
1: My mum used to watch all of those. Days of Our Lives.
2: General Hospital.
1: Like Days of Our Lives.
2: Yes.
1: These are the Days of Our Lives.
0: And I'm pretty
1: like
0: sure.
1: Like Sands Through the Hourglass.
0: Oh, you don't watch those things?
1: I often sit down with my mum, used to watch it.
0: Yes, I'm sure.
1: Dr. Horton.
0: I'm sure, Marlon.
1: Dr.
0: Yes, Marlon. Any excuse to watch it, I reckon.
1: Stefano De Mira. Oh, that's right. Was he a gangster and then became rehabilitated?
2: And he keeps dying.
1: Kept marrying everybody else.
2: That's Bold and the Beautiful.
0: Are you sure you don't watch the Bold and the Beautiful?
1: Well, you know, things have been around for like 150 years. Yeah. You start
0: I'm
1: to
0: not
1: sort
0: that
1: of
0: that old man.
1: No, but I mean replays. we're talking about shows on TV. Not a plug, but a show that I really, really enjoyed is still on SBS On Demand. Is The Marvelous Mrs. Maisel.
2: Yeah, a lot of people. I haven't seen it.
1: Absolute, is it? First class.
0: Yeah. Is it Maisel or Maple? It's Maisel.
1: Maisel.
2: Oh, yeah, I've heard a lot of people compliment.
1: Yeah, you could say slightly about Joan Rivers, her career.
0: Oh, right.
1: Not really, but sort of broadly.
2: Okay. Yeah.
1: It's a wonderful show.
2: Okay, I'll give it a watch. Yeah. I'll give it a watch.
1: But in terms of these others, I haven't watched them. I haven't watched these others.
0: The Bear is good.
2: I'm going to be sad to see that go. It's very, very good.
0: Which one?
1: The Bear.
2: The Bear.
0: The Bear, yeah.
2: Oh, very
0: great.
2: Good.
1: Yeah.
2: Great acting. Yeah.
0: Intense.
2: Great. Yeah. Very good.
1: Okay.
2: The Bear. Well, he's a chef.
0: Yeah.
2: And he's opened up a restaurant and changed sandwich bar, and he's turned it into a restaurant.
1: Is he serving Bear?
2: No. No. They call him Bear.
1: We'll serve anybody.
0: But it shows all the pressures behind the scenes.
1: Oh, okay. It's a drama?
2: Yes.
0: Yeah, it's really intense.
2: My goodness, what these poor chefs go through, these kitchens in these, you know, Michelin star places, you know, the pressure they're under, time and everything. It's like really, and you even start getting anxious.
1: Yeah.
2: Going, am I going to do it?
0: You do, you know, and you've got to serve it and decorate the plate properly.
1: Presentation and come out on time.
2: And get it out. Exactly, because the clock goes off and it's got to be ready and done. So very good show.
0: Very intense.
2: Very good show.
1: I'll look for it,
2: Check it out.

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6: And we did hear from Helena Hamplova with Potvran Hordena. She's a popular Czech singer and I meet him every day, she tells us. And we
7: It's another.
6: Is that one. Another one you're meeting, Marla? I think there's more to you than
8: Oh, look, you're building up a profile here. This it's really...
6: We don't have to. We know. We know.
8: Either I have to live up to it or I have to sort of refute it somehow. Let's go on.
6: You've got no chance, Marla.
8: No chance.
6: No chance.
8: You Greek ladies.
6: And we also did hear from Arashi, I am here for you. In case you are wondering, you are listening to Breakfast Without Borders on 5EBI 103.1 FM. I'm Helen, here with Paddy and the charming Marlon.
8: Yes, without filters, I think, what it is, the way it's shaping up.
6: Okay, let's get on with it, guys. And this one really got me thinking, Paddy and Marlon. Research shows that thinking about the legacy you leave behind can improve mental health and give life more meaning, even when you are still young. Experts say legacy goes beyond wealth or property and falls into three areas: biological legacy through genetics or body donation, material legacy through possessions and philanthropy, and the legacy of values such as kindness, faith and beliefs passed on to the others. Studies suggest that reflecting on legacy helps people move from death anxiety to death reflection, reducing depression and anxiety while encouraging pro-social actions like charity, activism, and taking part in clinical trials. Scholars argue that considering legacy throughout life can provide motivation and a sense of purpose now and a form of symbolic immortality after death, even though you cannot control how others interpret it. Well, guys, what do you think?
8: Well, I think it should be a living legacy, right from scratch. And what I mean by that is you should demonstrate kindness and compassion and respect from the outset. Certainly philanthropy, material benefits that you share, extremely important. But if we're talking about kindness and goodwill, what more could you want beyond
7: exactly.
8: that?
7: Exactly. That's so yeah. true, Marlon. Very true.
8: And that's a loop. Obviously, you're doing great. You're conferring great benefits to other people, but also you yourself are uplifted and enhanced by that.
7: Yeah, and you do. There is a legacy left because people think of you with kindness and warmth yeah. when they think about you once you're gone. If yeah. you have been a kind and respectful person, so. Yeah. But also, I think, you know, body donation, you know, organs.
8: Well, yeah, that's important.
7: That should, should yeah. all, you know, because it's amazing how many lives can be saved from just one person.
6: Oh, yes, definitely.
8: Yeah, well, I think on my driver's license, I've ticked the books.
6: I have too.
7: Yes,
8: they
7: good.
8: They can have my brain.
6: Well, I don't know, but they might chuck that out. Might be a bit of a challenge. It might still be
8: I fed you that one. I fed you that one. I knew you'd say something
6: closed.
8: Disrespectful.
6: We can't control this brain. It's still moving. What's going on?
8: Captain, I cannot take anymore. No. It's going to blow.
7: But yeah,
8: shades of Star
7: no.
8: Trek.
7: But yeah, you know, it's amazing. Because I remember like when David Hooks did it.
8: David Hooks.
7: 14 people benefited from his organs, and that's when it put it in the limelight and encouraged Australians to start donating.
8: David Hooks. Tell you what I know about David Hooks.
7: Do you know? That he was a good cricketer?
8: Mo? Funny you should ask me that.
6: Yeah, we were just about to ask
8: you. I actually was, I think I was instrumental in creating that master sportsman.
7: Really?
8: Yes, well, I grew up in Torrensville. And in Clifford Street.
7: Oh, did you?
8: And he lived just up the road.
7: Wow.
8: And he was a bit younger than me. And across from my parents' house, there was this church and a big frontage. And he used to turn up in the mornings with his cricket bat. And he used to come and knock on the door and say, oh, you want to play? So I'd usually bowl.
7: Oh, so you grew up with him.
8: And even, younger.
7: Yeah.
8: He was he was showing promise. Of course, I was a pretty crap bowler.
7: At one point,
8: because Mum used to work some late shifts, he used to turn up sometimes really early in the morning. Mm. And she ended up going to talk to Mrs. Hooks, who she kind of uses. He bangs the ball on the wall in the morning and wakes me up.
6: So David
8: had to sort of back off a bit. I was instrumental in creating that great sportsman.
6: I was going to say, owes it to you.
8: The formative years.
7: They're the most important ones.
8: Yes, indeed, yes. He was one of my proteges. yes, so that's my David Hooks anecdote.
6: Thank you for that.

for a look at all your local news headlines here on 103.15 EBIFM. It's Thursday, the 28th of May, and you are with Ellis Gelios. Police entered the second day of a renewed three-day search at Oak Park Station as they looked for evidence in the case of missing Gus Lamont. Authorities said the operation is making use of opportunities created by the recent heavy rains, which may have shifted or exposed material relevant to the investigation. No further details have been released at this stage, with police stating that an update will be provided as the inquiry continues. Police have charged 70 people with 116 offences following an anti-domestic violence operation carried out in April. The arrests come after the state government accepted more of the recommendations from last year's Royal Commission into domestic, family and sexual violence. Alongside enforcement action, police say they're also offering support for alleged offenders aimed at changing behaviour and preventing further incidents. No further details have been released on the next steps, but authorities indicate that investigations and support measures remain ongoing. Convicted murderer Gary Thompson has been ordered to serve an additional 12 months in prison after breaching his parole by using drugs. Thompson was sentenced to life prison in 2001 with an 18-year-old non-parole period for the 1999 murder of Jodie Ann Truman in Adelaide's Inner West. Following the breach, he'll now become eligible to reapply for parole in September this year. The Malinauskas and Albanese governments have confirmed that the sale process for the Whyalla Steelworks has narrowed to two bidders, naming M Resources and Jindal Steel as the final contenders. The steelworks were placed into administration by the South Australian government in early 2025 after financial troubles. According to both the federal and state governments, the sale is now in its final stages as they work towards securing the future of the site and its workforce. Sport. The Adelaide Street Circuit is set for a major redesign to host the Australian MotoGP from 2027, with the track's original designer estimating the project will cost more than $100 million. The circuit, which held the Australian Formula One Grand Prix between 1985 and 1995, currently uses a shortened layout for the Adelaide Grand Final, the Supercars Championship event. While the Premier has confirmed the MotoGP will go ahead on a remodeled track, he said he has not been advised that the cost will be as high as designer Bob Bernard has estimated. To weather in Adelaide on this Thursday. It's a cloudy day with a chance of morning fog. There's a slight chance of a shower and light winds. Top today of 18 and a minimum of 11. More news in an hour.

0: And that was Aussie band The Rubens with Go Anna. And we also did hear from Ivan Lulanov with Aikoa. 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I'm Helen, alongside with Marlon and Patty. Now, to the UK we go. A farmer in the Lake District in northwest of England sprayed dozens of cars with slurry after they illegally parked on his field near Rydal Water during a heatwave, despite signs warning, do not park in the field and sheep in field. Phone footage showed at least 20 vehicles, including luxury brands, covered in muck, with owners later seen queuing at a car wash in Ambleside. The incident occurred after visitors allegedly moved rocks placed to block access to the private land. Cumbria Police confirmed they were investigating and said the cars appear to have been parked on a farm owner's land without permission. The farmer, who was on holiday from Devon, said he had no sympathy for the drivers, calling it justice for ignoring signs. Online commenters largely backed his actions, while police urged visitors to park only in appropriate places following the highway code. Paddy and Marlon, give us one example from your life where you've just absolutely wanted to mercilessly rage and unleash destructive hell. Marlon's already into it, I can tell.
1: I'm not answering that.
0: And Paddy's too dangerous.
1: Get me into trouble.
0: Paddy, we might not even go there,
1: you
0: Paddy.
1: You don't want to know.
2: I can't think of any, but it reminds you of a particular operation called Epic Fury.
0: Do tell. I'm interested.
2: Oh, Epic Fury. Mm. Well, look, we don't want to get political, but it's one of the various cute little names that have been thrown around in the Middle East, various campaigns. Epic Fury. Total, Roaring Lion and
1: yes.
2: Utter Rubbish, that's the other one.
1: Yes.
2: But

0: And then they sort of went off into the city or something, and that was very aggravating. Mm.
1: Did you tell them off?
0: Well, by the time I got back, they were gone.
2: Right. You should have put a post-it. That's what I do.
0: Yeah. I should have put rocks around their wheels.
2: Yes, you should.
0: Big boulders.
1: Spikes.
2: I do. I put, please come and see me.
0: Yeah, yeah.
2: With a sticker, come and see me.
0: Yeah, I think putting a note on the windscreen is fine. But you don't get the satisfaction of then having the...
2: Oh, you do.
1: To see
2: but
0: they
2: you just, do.
0: They don't say, oh, you're right. Just crunch it up. And
2: some do come and see you, and then you can tell them.
0: Yeah.
1: Do you? Yeah.
0: Have you had an incandescent moment like that?
1: I'm trying to think too. I'm a pretty... easy going,
0: Patty.
2: I'm not saying a word.
0: Come on, ladies. Well, no disrespect, but you're Greek. You know, it's a very athletic temperament.
2: No,
0: fiery.
2: And this is what I say to people.
0: Last time you chipped a nail, did you go ballistic?
2: People go to me, oh, you're always yelling, and I'm there. No, I'm Greek.
0: This is the way we speak.
2: We talk loud. We wave our hands, and it looks like we're screaming.
0: Who's a bigger hand waver, Greeks or Italians?
2: Oh, I think the same. Una razza, una faccia.
0: Una razza, one race, one...
2: One race, one face.
1: Una faccia, una razza.
2: Yeah.
1: Una faccia.
2: Yeah, Greeks and Italians,
1: What about...
2: The only time you can tell them apart is when we open our mouths and talk in our own language. Other than that, we all look the same. We talk the same.
0: Yeah.
2: We yell at each other. My father used to go, oh, the council's going to come and evict us.
0: Did he?
2: Because we used to talk so loud.
0: So you thought he might be forcibly removed.
2: Yeah, because of all the noise.
0: Moved to an open paddock somewhere.
2: Yeah, but we are. And even, I don't know, with you, but like my kids are very fiery, very full of passion.
1: Full of passion.
0: Good. I think that's where to go.
2: When they're all together and they start, I remember one of my ex going, oh, will you all stop screaming? Welcome to my world.
0: Yeah.
2: You know, and it's just part of us. You know?
0: I think it's a good energy.
2: Yes. And we're not fighting. We're just talking. We're just talking. But everyone has to talk on top of each other to get their point across.
0: Unlike this format here, we've been very respectful, allowing each to finish their conversation and then not talking over them.
1: We're not.
0: Is that right, Helen?
1: Totally. Yes, absolutely. We've been trying very hard.
0: Very civilised.
2: Very good today.
0: Yeah. Great restraint.
1: We're trying, aren't we, Marlon?
2: Yes, we are.

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7: And we did hear from Clara Luciani with Amor Tejos and Luca Marcelli with Bella Come e Mare. 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I'm Helen, and alongside of me I have the lovely Patty and the charming Marla. Now, I am going to ask you, you wanted to tell us a story. Can I do this, Patty? Something about a petrol station.
8: I want to return to the rocks.
7: No, we're not going to the rocks.
8: No, I want
7: the
8: to go back to the rocks. Because we didn't address this farmer who placed the rocks. Yes. And poured the slurry. I'm with the farmer.
7: You're with the farmer.
8: I'm with the farmer. I think he's got a right to control access to his property.
7: Of course, and they should not take. Of course,
8: and they could damage. If sheep could get out, they could damage the terrain there. And he's simply wrong to intrude onto
9: private property. Because you were telling us someone did that to you.
8: That's right.
9: Earlier.
8: Though there is a commercial opportunity here.
9: Oh.
8: If he continues to allow them in and he pours all the slurry, he'd get a partnership with the car wash place.
7: Yes.
8: What do you think? Yes. There's a nice little earner.
7: It would what? Punish?
8: Partnership.
7: Partnership.
8: Yeah.
9: With the car wash.
8: Yeah.
7: Or even charge him for parking.
9: Charge him for parking.
7: And car wash. Double banger there.
8: Well, you can't do both.
7: No. You can't. Put on your little parking coat.
9: You can.
7: Your little inspector parking coat and start charging.
8: That's a different commercial line. But if he's going to go into partnership with the car wash, he needs to basically still be mucking up
9: their cars. Yeah, and no one would know because there wouldn't be any cameras.
8: Well, they'll get the hint after a while. So I'm with the farmer.
9: Yeah.
7: Oh my goodness.
9: Thank you.
7: I still want to hear what happened at the petrol station though. With
9: next
7: you.
9: Time.
7: Oh no, it looks like he's weakening.
9: Next time.
7: You rob it or something?
8: You know how expensive it is?
9: Yeah.
8: Yesterday morning I went in to fill up. I put the nozzle in the whatever and started to fill up, and the more I put in, the more the petrol level gauge dropped. That's how expensive it is. I know it sounds unbelievable, but that's exactly what happened. The more I put in, the more it dropped. Now, how expensive is that?
9: That is very expensive.
8: That's very expensive.
9: Very.
8: What's our next item?
7: All right, let's go there, hey? To the food world we are going. It has emerged recently that tahini is widely known as the key ingredient that gives hummus its signature creaminess. But experts say the sesame seed paste has far more to offer and deserves a place in everyday cooking, well beyond Middle Eastern dips. Made by grinding sesame seeds into a smooth paste, tahini comes in hulled and unhulled varieties, with the latter offering a stronger, nuttier flavour and higher amounts of fibre and calcium, because the husk remains intact. Nutritionists highlight tahini as a nutrient-dense food that delivers healthy, unsaturated fats, plant protein, fiber, and a range of minerals including calcium, iron, magnesium, and zinc. Sesame also contains natural compounds called lignans, which have been linked in research to improved cholesterol levels and antioxidant benefits. Because it is a plant-based and shelf-stable, tahini provides an accessible source of protein and minerals for people who avoid dairy or meat, while its creamy texture makes it a practical substitute for dairy and nut butters in many recipes. What's one condiment the world criminally, that's pretty heavy, underappreciates? Paddy and Marlon, please do tell. Marlon, you do a lot of cooking.
9: You're a chef.
7: Yeah, you're a cook. You're a man of the world.
8: I do a fair bit of cooking, yeah, I do. But gee, that's a puzzling one. Nothing comes to mind.
9: Same.
8: Every culture has its range of condiments and special spices.
7: Yeah. So what are your main go-tos then?
8: Salt and pepper. a lot of Asian condiments like hoisin sauce and the like. And I actually used to use soy sauce actually a lot, but find a bit too salty. I've come across a thing called coconut aminos, which is apparently made from coconut flowers.
9: Flowers. So is it a sauce or
8: it's actually a sauce. It's a liquid. And I use that now, and it's a lot better. It's
7: not instead of soy.
8: Yeah.
7: So it's still a salty type of...
8: No, that's the point. It's not salty, but it's still flavoursome. Because I found it too salty.
9: What's it called?
8: Coconut aminos.
9: Oh.
8: Aminos is a Greek word meaning coconut.
7: It does so it?
8: Oh, yeah. Oh, not many people know that.
7: Especially
8: us. Yes. Aminos is... coconut in Greek.
9: I don't know. What is it?
7: Coconut. That's how I'd say coconut.
8: No, Greek is not native to Greek. Coconut's not native to Greece, is it? You don't have any coconuts growing in Greece.
7: That's why we say coconut.
8: No. Really?
7: Coconut.
9: I mean, Greeks have anglicised a lot of Greek words.
8: Yes.
9: I don't know.
8: But beyond that, I don't know. I have made hummus at home a few times.
7: Hummus.
8: You have to get the balance right there, otherwise it can be a little bit bitter.
9: Mm. I love hummus.
8: Yeah.
9: Love it. Hummus. But, you know, there's nothing like ketchup. Honestly.
8: Ketchup.
7: Sauce,
8: good.
7: The good old sauce.
8: Yeah.
7: Yeah.
9: Chips.
7: Sauce.
9: Eggs.
7: Sauce.
9: Wow. On chips.
7: Chops.
9: Sausages.
7: Good old sauce.
9: Oh, my goodness.
8: Did you hear about the...
9: Here we go.
7: Here we go.
9: Go on.
8: Never mind.
7: No,
9: we're waiting.
7: No,
9: you cannot do
7: that.
9: No, we want you to.
7: When you start something, you have to finish it.
9: I have to turn my microphone off because you made me laugh.
8: I've got the punchline, but I've forgotten the lead up. So there's no point. But it used the word ketchup was in there.
7: Well, that's a start.
8: And it was something like.
7: Yeah, go on. Give it a shot.
8: I think a mother hen and the chickens were crossing the road or something, and one fell behind and got hit by a car, and the mother said, "Well, I told her to catch up," or something like that. The lead up was different.
7: It
8: was a bit better, yeah. So I didn't really want to go into that one.
7: Well, you did though,
8: yeah,
7: didn't you?
8: Yeah, catch up. Yeah, I told him to catch up.
7: All right.
8: Yeah.
7: Let's catch up with some more music.
8: Yeah.